You're broken when your heart is finally open. When you're down, down in trouble.

everyone can face a crisis, but not everyone can make it home. 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

0: Eis. Genauso heißt diese Nummer, Big Brown Eyes. Und von Lola Young geht's in den Jacuzzi, so heißt dieser Künstler, der Track Sit and Chuckle. 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
1: I sit and chuckle and I think of when I was small. I sit and chuckle when I think I was scared of you. I sit and chuckle and I think of shoebuckles and let me tell you, baby, I'm Sri Lankan boy. I sit and chuckle and I'm trying to be humble now. I sit and chuckle cause I know I made it anyhow. I sit and chuckle when I think of you fuckers who I envy cause I thought you were just a load of lucky cows. You didn't wanna share your father love with me. I'm back from the past, I'm back to haunt thee. Let's just see who's gonna rule the century. You and Enoch Powell are gonna be a rarity.

And you were white and clever green. It didn't matter, you thought you were better than I could have ever been. Back then you were clean. Back then, back when we were friends. Back then as a child I could never make sense of the fact that you would share your drink with all your white friends, but not with me, the packy with the lurky. You didn't want to share your father love with me. I'm back from the past and back to haunt thee. Let's just see who's gonna rule the century. You and Enoch Powell gonna be a rarity. You didn't want to share your father love with me. I'm back from the past and back to haunt thee. Let's just see who's gonna rule the century. You and Enoch Powell are gonna be a rarity. Then I went out to a headbanger pub. Teenage snog already hard enough. Skinny white rock boy, don't want packy muff. Time to break free, yeah, I had enough. I had enough of the black, white, brown stuff. 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Daily consume, I didn't give a fuck. I moved out, I moved in with a Greek Cypriot. Is it still all of them Oxbridge Ras? Kurds in the kitchen, Arabs at the bar. Like

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Last one in particular, we met sometime one cold December, a halt in Ernie's corner, where he laid out his wares, colognes, chopper chops and Trojans if you dare. He's from my hometown, Benin City, and over there my man's a dentist, but here in London, got no papers to make root paper, and ends

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1: Check this out. Check this out. Check this out.
2: This is a blank one out of this cat. This is a blank one out of this cat. This is a blank one out of this cat. This is a blank one out of this cat. This is a blank, this is a blank, this is a blank, this is a blank, this is a blank one out of this cat. This is a blank, this is a blank, this is a blank, this is a blank, this is a blank one out of this cat. This is a blank one out of this cat. This is a blank one out of this cat. This is a blank, this is a blank.

0: you black. Too strong.
1: Check this out.
2: This is a blank one out of this text. This is a blank one out of this text. This is a blank, this is a blank, this is a blank, this is a blank, this is a blank one out of this text. This is a blank one out of this text. This is a blank one out of this text. This is a blank, this is a blank, this is a blank, this is a blank, this is a blank one out of this text.

blank, why not it's a text? This is a blank, why not it's a text? This is a blank, why not it's a blank, why not it's a blank, why not it's a text? This is a blank, why not it's a text? This is a blank, why not it's a text? This is a blank, why not it's a blank, why not it's a blank, why not it's a text? This is a blank, why not it's a text?

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And today's devils can help the saints of tomorrow.

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Now you do what they told you. Now you do what they told you. Now you do what they told you.

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Now you do what they told you. Now you do what they told you.

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This is the heavy, heavy monster sound. The nuttiest sound around. So if you've come in off the street and you're beginning to feel the heat, well, listen, Buster, you better start to move your feet to the rockin'est, rock-steady beat of madness.

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0: 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My name for one is, second. My name is. Kids, do you like violence?
1: Yeah,
0: wanna
1: yeah,
0: see
1: yeah.
0: me stick 9-inch nails to each one of my eyelids?
1: Uh-huh.
0: Wanna copy me and do exactly like I did?
1: Yeah,
0: Try
1: yeah.
0: Sid and get fucked up worse than my life is?
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0: 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I'm trying to get my